0: 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We speak the capital. Mene Obana.
1: Yes, Mammy Lucy, and I want the Adim Navy, Abramia, Sadia Radio, Yamija, Yamiaba, Yamio, Krumpu Dimu, Sabre Koto, Yenin Ankofo, and I feel Kofi, B flat, and I ever keyboard, and Navy Abray, our years to Christo D. Mammy Lucy Akaba. Then come to say,
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0: Jesus.
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0: rahib asai inawai kabon inta brahinchin ki pontalian chia beria.
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0: what's a minion ne bra ko feminia papa ne sentenidi ya se ni beye ye what's a minya bani ne kwawi ye ke wo toma no ni afra wata no minia abe bra fre ho sasai se wo dilia la la la wo fre te che wa o nya no fre I am Jesus. 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

Mama, we are here. We are here. We are here. We are here. We are here. We are here. We are here. We are here. We are here. We are here. We are here. We are here. We are here. We are here. We are here. We are here. We are here. We are here. We are here. We are here. We are here. We are here. We are here. We are here. We are here. We are here. We are here. We are here. We are here. We are here. We are here. We are here. We are here. We are here. We are here. We are here. We are here. We are here. We are here. We are here. We are here. We are here. We are here. We are here. We are here. We are here. We are here. We are here. We are here. We are here. We are here. We are here. We are here. We are here. We are here. We are here. We are here. We are here. We are here. We are here. We are here. We are here. We are here. We are here. We are here. We are here. We are here. We are here. We are here. We are here. We are here. We are here. We are here. We are here. We are here. We are here. We are here. We are here. We are here. We are here. We are here. We are here. We are here. We are here. We are here. We are here. We are here. We are here. We are here. We are here. We are here. We are here. We are here. We are

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0: 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Mene Obana.
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1: 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We speak the capital. Mene Obana.

0: You know, this next song is one of my favorite songs. 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And I think we're just living in a day and age that we just want to just grab a hold onto something that we can sing in our car, raise our voices, and turn our mobile phones off, and don't tell anybody where we're going, and we make a fool of ourselves. At least I do. 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And this is
1: 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We speak the capital. Mene Obana.

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1: Obia baby, obia ya bomba ya Edrus. 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

0: But your hand is up, but it's in. 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I was your father. The Bible said, "Oh, that far come and fear and your son came." I went home. Only I would say, "I see a friendly and you see." And if I am poor, I don't know what I do. Be a human, but it ain't you. The Bible said, "Oh, rain and your father, the ultimate that change." 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Yes, I'm true. This is a fee, yes, I'm a fee. When you hear a tone, I'm sorry, I'm a cat, and that's it. Minimum idea, I they were here, and they were cut off on the grass, and they were sorry. Daria, when I cut off from one, I'm so sorry if you said a juice. And I'm not going down the ocean. You are cut, I said. Did you hear that?
1: Hallelujah.

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Mia, Mia, Mia, Mia, Mia, Mia, Mia, Mia, Mia, Mia, Mia, Mia, Mia, Mia, Mia, Mia, Mia, Mia, Mia, Mia, Mia, Mia, Mia, Mia, Mia, Mia, Mia, Mia, Mia, Mia, Mia, Mia, Mia, Mia, Mia, Mia, Mia, Mia, Mia, Mia, Mia, Mia, Mia, Mia, Mia, Mia, Mia, Mia, Mia, Mia, Mia, Mia, Mia, Mia, Mia, Mia, Mia, Mia, Mia, Mia, Mia, Mia, Mia, Mia, Mia, Mia, Mia, Mia, Mia, Mia, Mia, Mia, Mia, Mia, Mia, Mia, Mia, Mia, Mia, Mia, Mia, Mia, Mia, Mia, Mia, Mia, Mia, Mia, Mia, Mia, Mia, Mia, Mia, Mia, M

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What you must say? 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

lawyer, doctor. Thomas, I am lawyer.

0: 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We speak the capital. 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
1: Yeah. 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
2: Hallelujah.
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And the way I get out. A very real year. Media. I see a very real year.

表演이다. 에벤

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0: 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We speak the capital. 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
1: Anyway, may the Bible tell you and send the Easter bar. A BP and send the Easter bar. No, we be any ready and you're for a crammer. Told you, say, me no day, no, my old day, and me no day, no, my old day. Me, I'm the damn feature that I bought last soon, crony up on Teleso. 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Yari empty, you're paying up for me, oh, me no day. My Semi Swawo, Semi Pedia woke, Pedia, see how Kong Kong, every year, the man of Afa, where you are yet. Be your day, my old. Anyway, may Yasramus and Yakuba for me and say, I saw them all. No more tunum nature, Miss Ah. To what there was, I'd be bent fear of my and I'll do my so die. Nasma could be a sword that can see the new power be our time. No more to sound you mean a papa can see a tear from him. No, we'll be able to form
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0: 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We speak the capital. 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

Saragossa. Thank you, Jesus. 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And you want to know.

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teu show. Ah, Mewradi, Ewradi Namie, Uye Mane Daswe, Ye Ye Ye, Oh my Ghana, Yebeye Yo, Yebeye Yo, Na Yasaya Ye Ye, Ajumani Beye Ye, Ajumaseino, Ewradi Si Yebeye Ye, Yabena Dawasano, Wahana Watsimano, Ewradi Tewo. What the idea about comparison? My Hawaii, my Hawaii, Kwanya, and it has so many, many, what's your name? Nebeye, Ebeye, Nasa, ye, ye, ha, assembly of the day, Heradi, Saradin, Amelia.

0: 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Mene Obana.
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0: a radua yeje. 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Yeah, Cassia, you want to. What's the sea again? 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Hallelujah.
1: 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We think the capital. Mene Obana.

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Cra24.com. 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

0: 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Maybe I will ye, Obi, Yare, Yare, Yare, Obi, an accident. When you're good at Fatiasia, oh, brother.
1: 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We speak the capital. Mene Obana.

0: said, yes, here, I'm quite here. 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We are now home, we are home, and we are home, and we are home.
1: 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Money over.

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1: 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We speak the capital. 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
1: 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Media, yeah, Belma, Medina, see, Belma, if it's a one, anonymous, but you're a fool. 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

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I'm going to be a woman. I'm going to be a woman. I'm going to Why would some enemy not be so when Uncle Paul I am here? 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And yet, I'll catch you right there. I said, I'll catch you up at the moment. Shut up on a second school. 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And when I'm ready, yeah.

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1: I'm going to go to the hospital. I'm going to go to the hospital. I'm going to go to the hospital. I'm going to go to the hospital. I'm going to go to the hospital. I'm going to go to the hospital. I'm going to go to the hospital. I'm going to go to the hospital. I'm going to go to the hospital. I'm going to go to the hospital. I'm going to go to the hospital. I'm going to go to the hospital. I'm going to go to the hospital. I'm going to go to the hospital. I'm going to go to the hospital. I'm going to go to the hospital. I'm going to go to the hospital. I'm going to go to the hospital. I'm going to go to the hospital. I'm going to go to the hospital. I'm going to go to the hospital. I'm going to go to the hospital. I'm going to go to the hospital. I'm going to go to the hospital. I'm going to go to the hospital. I'm going to go to the hospital. I'm going to go to the hospital. I'm going to go to the hospital. I'm going to go to the hospital. I'm going to go to the hospital. I'm going to go to the hospital. I'm going to go

We are just your messiah.

I want to be a woman. I want to be a woman. I want to be a woman. I want to be a woman. I want to be a woman. I want to be a woman. I want to be a woman. I want to be a woman. I want to be a woman. I want to be a woman. I want to be a woman. I want to be a woman. I want to be a woman. I want to be a woman. I want to be a woman. I want to be a woman. I want to be a woman. I want to be a woman. I want to be a woman. I want to be a woman. I want to be a woman. I want to be a woman. I want to be a woman. I want to be a woman. I want to be a woman. I want to be a woman. I want to be a woman. I want to be a woman. I want to be a woman. I want to be a woman. I want to be a woman. I want to be a woman. I want to be a woman. I want to be a woman. I want to be a woman. I want to be a woman. I want to be a woman. I want to be a woman. I want to be a woman. I want to be a woman. I want to be a woman. I want to be a woman. I want to be a woman. I want to be a woman. I want to be a woman. I want to be a woman. I want to be a woman. I want

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0: 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We speak the capital. 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
1: What you want? I'm out for me. You do what I say. What I say. What me ask me? Me power for the million years. And again. Every day I'm a pain. But then when I'm a come here now, go back one. 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

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I'm better to know. I'm better to worry. Nipa into me there. I was so mean to me there. I can't go mean to me there. I know that I say me. I find you. What can you? What can you reach out? Hey! Catch your crown, say. I'm a man, Jesus. And I will cry right to you. As I rub on you somewhere, I'm going to put money at high and high. And I will rush somehow. Now I'm also going to not turn it. It sounds like a snake. A snake. Snake. Time for the moment I'm going to one look and then Christ of God in us. Make us. Hey, right here.

Come on, come on, come on, come on, come on, come on, come on, come on, come on, come on, come on, come on, come on, come on, come on, come on, come on, come on, come on, come on, come on, come on, come on, come on, come on, come on, come on, come on, come on, come on, come on, come on, come on, come on, come on, come on, come on, come on, come on, come on, come on, come on, come on, come on, come on, come on, come on, come on, come on, come on, come on, come on, come on, come on, come on, come on, come on, come on, come on, come on, come on, come on, come on, come on, come on, come on, come on, come on, come on, come on, come on, come on, come on, come on, come on, come on, come on, come on, come on, come on, come on, come on, come on, come on, come on, come on, come on, come on, come on, come on, come on, come on, come on, come on, come on, come on, come on, come on, come on, come on, come on, come on, come on, come on, come on, come on, come on, come on, come on, come on, come on, come on, come on, come on, come on, come on, come on, come on, come on, come on, come on, come on, come on, come on, come on, come on

Why you say he is poor? Yes, I am a slave to my son. Only a man in credit could have had a soul, and so he could. It is a one who can say, Woman, you are not here. Assassin, I must have made a compose and somebody could. Why you say he is poor? And a family who was here, but he is so. As I said, the Kodasa.

Dedication.

0: Erwadi Ezra Sama Nina Kaza Ugudu Nau Doi Wahimba ina usare no Wahimba ina uni watu so Wahimba ina jini Sorry, Nami, I want And I'm going to have some calls. The friend will be a CIO. And so,
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1: 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Mene Obana.
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0: 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We speak the capital. 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
1: Oh, we're ready, young people. And I'm praying, we're making for sure when you're young. Sansa, we are here with Sassia. Now, we're here to Rikada. Debiara, we are here. And I'm praying, the Hina. Yafasidania, ye mouth. Oh, Jesus, demon.

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I don't want my animal crossing. Everybody, want to be a mediation. But I'm going to share. I want to watch to dream. Tell me that's what you're saying. I'm a show and when I'm a come for. And I pray that we can say, Udina Yayaka, Udina Sadaka, what bombing my bush and fire. Yeah, yeah, yeah, yeah, yeah, yeah, yeah, yeah, yeah, yeah, yeah, yeah, yeah, yeah, yeah, yeah, yeah, yeah, yeah, yeah, yeah, yeah, yeah, yeah, yeah, yeah, yeah, yeah, yeah, yeah, yeah, yeah, yeah, yeah, yeah, yeah, yeah, yeah, yeah, yeah, yeah, yeah, yeah, yeah, yeah, yeah, yeah, yeah, yeah, yeah, yeah, yeah, yeah, yeah, yeah, yeah, yeah, yeah, yeah, yeah, yeah, yeah, yeah, yeah, yeah, yeah, yeah, yeah, yeah, yeah, yeah, yeah, yeah, yeah, yeah, yeah, yeah, yeah, yeah, yeah, yeah, yeah, yeah, yeah, yeah, yeah, yeah, yeah, yeah, yeah, yeah, yeah, yeah, yeah, yeah, yeah

0: Ella es buena.
1: Ella es buena.

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Amen.

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down, take it down. 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

0: 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We speak the capital. 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
1: Come back now, come back now.

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party and that you pocket through many Israel say, I'm so I'm your book comedy. Book comedy. Book comedy. 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Who will you? 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Make a big jack. He says, I will give up for empty. Praise the Lord. Praise the Lord.